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0: Please, I'm Ma Baker. Put your hands in the air. Give me all your money.
1: This is the story of Ma Baker, the meanest cat from old Chicago.

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1: A skeezer? 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
0: Tremenda flechera, mami. Sí, ajá, la verdad.
1: Eso es lo que tú
0: tienes. I bet you go to church and you're scared to confess.
1: No, I do confess, baby. I do confess.
0: Ajá. 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Do you tell the truth, though?
1: Yeah, I do.
0: Yeah, right.
1: You?
0: Yeah, you're nothing but a skeezer. You know what? I got some other stories to say about

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